0: To be fout.
1: Q Music.
2: Hello, mate. Kiss them all out. It's Friday from Norway. Yeah! It's Friday!
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